back in a sleeping bag. 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

0: You may say I'm a dreamer, but I'm not the only one. 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Imagine no possessions. 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No need for greed or hunger, a brotherhood of man. Imagine all the people sharing all the world. You may say I'm a dreamer, but I'm not the only one. I hope someday you'll join us, and the world will live as one.
1: تصور کن هیچ بهشتی نیست.